0: 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Nu, chu, could you?
1: Where did you go? I should know.

it takes a time. But the shack outside the game. If you know what I'm talking about, just let me know if you wanna go to that home out on the range. 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